0: We are not just a radio station that plays all your favorite songs all the time.
1: Oh, wait. Yeah. I guess we are.
0: Enjoy. The best music. 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

0: Golden Huntrix, are you ready for a Curious George musical with music by Nick Jonas? Hi, it's Bill. Yeah, Nick Jonas has revealed that he has written 4 or 5 original songs for the stage musical. He's in collaboration with a couple of guys. And he said about 8 years ago, he was at home and had a sudden urge to just figure out Curious George and the origin story. So he kind of went down a rabbit hole and ever since been sort of an obsession. He's really hoping to bring this kind of a jukebox musical to the stage featuring all original Jonas Brothers songs. Now, it's not that outside of his realm because Nick recently did star on Broadway in Jason Robert Brown's The Last 5 Years. So, yeah, we're getting a Curious George musical with Jonas Brothers music.
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4: This is Gavin Ryan for the WPMB with a forecast for tonight. A 30% chance of showers and thunderstorms mainly after 1 a.m., mostly cloudy to low around 70. Monday, showers likely even possibly a thunderstorm after 1 p.m. with a high near 83. Monday night, showers and thunderstorms before 1 a.m., then showers between 1 and 4 a.m. The low around 69. Tuesday, a 30% chance of showers and thunderstorms after 1 p.m. Mostly sunny, the high near 89. Tuesday night, a 20% chance of showers and thunderstorms after 1 a.m. Mostly clear, the low around 73. And that's Liquid WPMB with forecast for today.
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0: Yeah.
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0: 1999, Prince. August 28th, a new album by Prince. Yes, posthumously, of course. It's called Timeless. It's 10 tracks that go from 1977 up to 2016. So kind of chronologically, it rolls through all of his eras. 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Comes from 1995. And the first time you hear it, you're like, oh, yeah, it feels so good. It is. It's Prince. So you got to check it out. It's going to drop August 28th. New album, Timeless, and the new single, Stone.
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8: This is Gavin Ryan for the WPMB with a forecast for tonight. A 30% chance of showers and thunderstorms mainly after 1 a.m. Mostly cloudy to low around 70. Monday, showers likely then possibly a thunderstorm after 1 p.m. with a high near 83. Monday night, showers and thunderstorms before 1 a.m., then showers between 1 and 4 a.m. with a low around 69. Tuesday, a 30% chance of showers and thunderstorms after 1 p.m. Mostly sunny, the high near 89. Tuesday night, a 20% chance of showers and thunderstorms after 1 a.m. Mostly clear, the low around 73. And that's Liquid WPMB with forecast for today.
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0: Fate of Ophelia, Taylor Swift. Okay, deep breath, deep breath, deep breath. We have new Taylor Swift music. Trying not to hyperventilate. That's so cool. She had been teasing something about Toy Story. Of course, it was going to be a song, and we finally got our hands on it. I'm sorry, I'm so excited. Because it's Toy Story. And Taylor, the song is called I Knew It, I Knew You. And it's from the perspective of Jesse. Taylor did a really cool interview talking about the song and saying creating something for Jesse was a new challenge, but also felt second nature all at once because she had always dreamed of writing for the characters that she fell in love with when she was like 5 years old. So it's got a little bit of a country flair to it, but it's classic Taylor. You really should check it out if you get a chance. It's from Toy Story 5, and that's her brand new song, I Knew It, I Knew You.
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5: This is Gavin Ryan for the WPMB with a forecast for tonight. A 30% chance of showers and thunderstorms mainly after 1 a.m. Mostly cloudy with a low around 70. Monday, showers likely and possibly a thunderstorm after 1 p.m. with a high near 83. Monday night, showers and thunderstorms before 1 a.m. Then showers between 1 and 4 a.m. with a low around 69. Tuesday, a 30% chance of showers and thunderstorms after 1 p.m. Mostly sunny, the high near 89. Tuesday night, a 20% chance of showers and thunderstorms after 1 a.m. Mostly clear, the low around 73. And that's a look at WPMB with forecast for today.
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A guy got banned from all Six Flags parks for a roller coaster stunt. I'll tell you more after we hear from Fleetwood Mac. 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
2: Life's like

Bryan Adams in heaven. He's hitting the road this summer with Pat Benatar and Neil Giraldo. Coming up, got some Fergie for you. Right now, it's Hendrix with Golden.

0: Not to brag, but we won't charge a monthly fee to listen to your favorite songs. And we plan to keep it that way. 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

0: Fergie, Big Girls Don't Cry. I'm John Laurenti. A woman in Ohio by the name of Jennifer just scored a year's worth of free Dave Single Burgers after taking first place in a Wendy's mascot lookalike contest, which was held on World Redhead Day about a week or so ago. She said, winning the competition is so fun and so amazing because typically redheads aren't celebrated or were celebrated back in the day, and now I'm celebrating my differences and I won a prize for it. One of the contest judges was Wendy Thomas. She's the daughter of founder Dave Thomas, and the real-life inspiration for Wendy's.
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5: This is Gavin for the WPMB with forecast for today. Showers and thunderstorms throughout the day after 1 p.m. with a high near 83. Tonight, showers and thunderstorms throughout the night with a low around 69. Tuesday, a 30% chance of showers and thunderstorms after 1 p.m. mostly sunny with a high near 89. Tuesday night, a 20% chance of showers and thunderstorms after 1 a.m. Wednesday, sunny with a high near 92. Wednesday night, mostly clear with a low around 74. And that's the WPMB at the forecast for today.
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coming up, I'm going to tell you about some owls that are in an abandoned coal mine. And I'll do it after we hear from Billy Joel. Right now, it's Shaboozy with a bar song, Tipsy.

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1: They say the holy water's watered down, and this town's lost its faith. Our colors will fade eventually, so if our time is running out, day after day, we'll make the mundane a masterpiece. Oh my, my, oh my, my love, I take one look at you, you're taking me out.

0: Alex Warren with Ordinary. I'm John Laurenti, and a high school in Iowa went all out to show support for an 11-year-old battling cancer. His name is Eli Belser. They launched a challenge where schools have been posting clips of students singing Don't Stop Believin' by Journey as a tribute. Now it's become his fight song. Even cooler, the student council started this, and even though Eli couldn't go to the high school, he's from a neighboring school district, and Eli has been fighting cancer since he was in preschool. He said, thank you, and don't stop believing.
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6: This is Gavin for the WPMB with a forecast for today. Showers and thunderstorms throughout the day after 1 p.m. with a high near 83. Tonight, showers and thunderstorms throughout the night with a low around 69. Tuesday, a 30% chance of showers and thunderstorms after 1 p.m. mostly sunny with a high near 89. Tuesday night, a 20% chance of showers and thunderstorms after 1 a.m. Wednesday, sunny at the high near 92. Wednesday night, mostly clear at the low around 74. And let's look at WPMB at the forecast for today.
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0: Rick Springfield and Jesse's Girl. I don't know if you heard about this, but a woman in Florida was recently arrested for calling 911 to complain that they wouldn't serve her a Jell-O shot at a bar. That's not the most absurd reason someone has called 911, but it's up there. So these are some of the dumbest reasons people have called 911 from the dispatchers themselves. A lady called from a Wendy's drive-thru because they wouldn't sell her a Whopper. Well, that's because Whoppers are served at Burger King. A 96-year-old woman called 911 to report a missing child. It was because her 68-year-old daughter hadn't come home and it was dark out. Someone called 911 because they were a tourist and bored and didn't have much money, so they wanted some tips on what to do. That's not what 911 is for.
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5: This Gagnon for the WPMB with forecast for today. Showers and thunderstorms throughout the day after 1 p.m. with a high near 83. Tonight, showers and thunderstorms throughout the night with a low around 69. Tuesday, a 30% chance of showers and thunderstorms after 1 p.m. mostly sunny with a high near 89. Tuesday night, a 20% chance of showers and thunderstorms after 1 a.m. Wednesday, sunny with a high near 92. Wednesday night, mostly clear with a low around 74. And let's look at WPMB at the forecast for today.
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Here's something to bring up at the lunch table today. What was ruined because too many people discovered it? I'll give you some answers in less than 8 minutes. Right now it's Bruno Mars and Lady Gaga. Die with a smile.

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7: 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It's brought to you by Durbin's Overhead Door. 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For more information, contact Debbie Warner, 217-690-3799. Charter's Patio in downtown Vandalia on Wednesday will have Owen Goodman from 6 to 8 p.m. Friday from 11:30 to 1 will be Cam Bugger. Friday evening from 6 to 9 will be Jethro Makes 3 and Paul. And then Saturday from 7 to 10 will be 90's Daughter. 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

0: Olivia Dean with Man I Need. If you're single, there's a new dating trend out there called wildflowering. Now, it's more of a buzzword than a whole new vibe, but basically it's about relaxing your status and encouraging single people to let a romance grow naturally, with no labels, no timelines, and no pressures to divine exactly where things are headed. So instead of there being that big moment and a timeline of when all the relationship steps will happen, it's more like, well, we'll see where this goes. There are some dating red flags for some people, like serial daters who bounce from one prospect to another. But it's always important that if you are wildflowering, you should be open about it, so the other person knows that you're going with the flow.
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2: This is Gavin for the WPMB with a forecast for today. Showers and thunderstorms throughout the day after 1 p.m. with a high near 83. Tonight, showers and thunderstorms throughout the night with a low around 69. Tuesday, a 30% chance of showers and thunderstorms after 1 p.m., mostly sunny with a high near 89. Tuesday night, a 20% chance of showers and thunderstorms after 1 a.m. Wednesday, sunny with a high near 92. Wednesday night, mostly clear with a low around 74. And that's looking at WPMB at the forecast for today.
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Is your kid having a hard time finding a summer job? Well, I have a suggestion for you. I'll tell you what it is after we hear from you too. Right now, brand new music from Ella Langley. This is Choosin' Texas.

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1: that's really radio speak for
0: we want to make you happy. So go ahead, listen, and smile. We'll keep the music coming. The best music. 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

0: You too, with or without you. A lot of schools are already out, and some high school students that are looking for work. And if your kid is having trouble finding a summer job, they can try starting their own thing. A pair of 16-year-old twins in California named Chaz and Chase Clemens. Chaz is spelled C-H-A-Z-E. They've become sensations. What have they done? Well, they launched their own $5 hot dog cart as a summer gig last year, and its Glizzy Street is known for its bacon-wrapped dogs.
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3: 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It's brought to you by Durbin's Overhead Door. Summer lunches for kids will be each Wednesday and Friday from 11 to 11:30 in Vandalia. They'll be at the Rozier Park Gazebo and in Chauvinier at the Township Building. For more information, contact Debbie Warner, 217-690-3799. Charter's Patio in downtown Vandalia on Wednesday will have Owen Goodman from 6 to 8 p.m. Friday, from 11:30 to 1 will be Cam Bugger. Friday evening from 6 to 9 will be Jethro Makes 3 and Paul. And then Saturday from 7 to 10 will be 90's Daughter. 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

0: It's Reba and Selena Gomez and Calm Down. And it's Chris without Liz all this week. She's on vacation. So I have your Monday morning birthday list and the other stuff that goes with the birthdays. It is the 8th of June. If you're celebrating today, you're a Gemini. And this is what it looks like for you. It may feel like you're being heard, but nobody is actually listening. Bide your time when addressing important topics. Take deep breaths because the people around you will suffer from short attention spans. Instead of growing frustrated, use this energy as an excuse to reflect on what you actually need to say. A window for genuine connection opens this evening. You're going to have an interesting day today. Today is Best Friends Day, Jelly-Filled Donut Day, National Insect Appreciation Day. No, we don't. And it's National Karen Day. Wow. All right, celebrating today. Kanye West is celebrating. Yeah, whatever. He's 49 today. Juliana Margulies turned 60. Nick Rhodes from Duran Duran is 64. And Keenan Ivory Wayans is also celebrating. He is 68 today. And if you're celebrating, happy birthday to you.
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5: This is Gavin for the WPMB with forecast for today. Showers and thunderstorms throughout the day after 1 p.m. with a high near 83. Tonight, showers and thunderstorms throughout the night with a low around 69. Tuesday, a 30% chance of showers and thunderstorms after 1 p.m. mostly sunny with a high near 89. Tuesday night, a 20% chance of showers and thunderstorms after 1 a.m. Wednesday, sunny with a high near 92. Wednesday night, mostly clear with a low around 74. And that's the WPMB weather forecast for today.
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0: 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We have seen rain and thunderstorms already move through. More on the way for today. Flood watch in effect throughout the day as well. For today, we'll have local news from the news center coming up at 6:30. 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
1: 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It's brought to you by Durbin's Overhead Door. Summer lunches for kids will be each Wednesday and Friday from 11 to 11:30 in Vandalia. They'll be at the Rozier Park Gazebo and in Chauvin Air at the Township Building. For more information, contact Debbie Warner, 217-690-3799. Charter's Patio in downtown Vandalia on Wednesday will have Owen Goodman from 6 to 8 p.m. Friday, from 11:30 to 1 will be Cam Bugger. Friday evening from 6 to 9 will be Jethro Makes 3 and Paul. And then Saturday from 7 to 10 will be 90's Daughter. 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
2: Prince Anthony was the handsomest man in the entire kingdom.
3: Ma'am, am I handsome?
2: His fondest wish was to find a beautiful bride.
3: Of course, she doesn't have to be as stunning as me.
2: But Prince Anthony couldn't find one. Why? Well, because he never left the palace.
3: Being this pretty isn't easy.
2: He spent all day lifting weights and getting his back waxed. And trimming and grooming and tweezing and plucking.
3: Perfecting perfection.
2: Meanwhile, his less good-looking but far more charming brother Benji found a bride. So did his rather unattractive cousins and even his flat-out butt-ugly Uncle Stanley.
3: I don't understand it. I am way better looking than any of them.
2: Unfortunately, none of the women in the kingdom knew this because none of them had ever seen him.
3: But if they ever did.
2: But they didn't. So Prince Anthony spent his entire life all alone until he was old and toothless, bald and fat, saggy and rather flabby.
3: At least my back isn't very hairy.
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14: 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It's time once again for RFD Illinois. I'm Delos Yonke. Did you get any rain? Did you get much rain over the weekend? Oh, some places are certainly hoping for a nice soaker. I was reading a couple of different articles about Rockford's May being the driest on record, going from an awfully wet April, the top 10 wet April, and then the top 5 dry May. Rockford in specific didn't even get half an inch of rainfall during the entire month last month, so how's June going to go? Here at the Palatial Estate in McLean County, we missed it Friday, may have got sprinkled on Saturday, and then heard thunder early in the morning and also late in the afternoon yesterday. Looks like right around half an inch, and maybe there's a little bit more to come, and certainly could use a little bit more. I was looking so much over last week at what rainfall chances were that I didn't even notice how hot it's supposed to be as we make our way through the week here. Will some parts of the state take a shot at 100 degrees by chance? Or have we backed off of those projected highs at all? Certainly expect to see a couple of days or maybe even more with 90-degree temperatures as, well, here's summertime for you. All right, stay with us. This is RFD Illinois.

0: With this week's edition of Farm Week, the early word, I'm Delos Yonke. A lot of livestock coverage with the Illinois Beef Association Summer Conference in Springfield and World Pork Expo taking place in Des Moines, Iowa last week. Find the latest for both industries, including coverage on New World Screwworm and that developing situation in this week's Farm Week. And a down week for grain and soybean futures brings up questions on whether or not China will be buying U.S. commodities anytime soon. Read more about that in depth in the weekly Cash Strategist page in Farm Week, the number one ag publication in Illinois. No other Farm Weekly in Illinois has as many people on the ground in Illinois covering Illinois agriculture for you with a depth on key issues to keep you profitable. And don't forget, you can find daily or more frequent updates at farmweeknow.com.
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2: Back on RFD Illinois, I'm Rita Frazier. An update from the state FSA office as we talked late last week with Bill Graff, state executive director, and Joan Hammond, state chief program specialist, as we talked about the base acreage update opportunity for farmers and a reminder for acreage reporting.
3: Bring up the farmers. We need them to come into the office to get their acres reported. Acres reporting, your farm records, what you report for your crop acres determines so many things that happen at this time and in the future on your farm. So the first thing that I need our producers to do is call up, make an appointment, get into the county office, get your acres reported. It's nationwide service. You can go to any county office. If you farm in three or four counties, you can go to one office and report all your acres. You can go to all three of them. But I need you to get in there and get those acres reported. There's a base acre update that we got that's just started out, just going on. We've been working on it behind the scenes. Illinois pretty much stayed ahead of the game on this whole deal. Landowners actually are going to get the opportunity to add base acres to their farm if they have the room to add base acres to their farm. And then we also got the assistance to specialty crop growers that just started for people that raise things like mushrooms and specialty crops. When we got three tiers there. So, Rita, there's a lot going on here. That's kind of a quick top, a high-level overview, and I think we can just go through each one of these independently if you want to.
2: Yeah, absolutely, because the base acre adjustment, you mentioned that you guys got a big jump on that. Tell us what that could mean to Illinois farmers and how they go forward with the changes and what those base acres look like today.
3: The biggest change, Rita, is that you may get the opportunity to add base acres to your farm. If you have a farm that is not fully based, and that means if you got a 100-acre farm and you have 100 acres of base acres, you're fully based. If you have a 100-acre farm, though, and you only have 90 acres of base, you may have the opportunity to add all or a portion of those 10 acres to the base acres on your farm, which it will help you in the future with ARC PLC. It also, you know, a fully based farm has probably more value to it than a farm that's not fully based. So Joan can give you a little more details on that. The nice thing about it, Rita, if you want to add base acres to the farm, you don't have to do anything.
4: Correct. And I'll just add then, Rita, to what Mr. Graff mentioned. The producers and owners began being notified June the 1st, and depending on if they had an email address on file with FSA or if they didn't, they'll be emailed, or if they don't have an email address on file, then they were mailed a postcard. That notification is identical for both methods, and it directs the owners to either use their login.gov to obtain their notification letter and then farm exhibit for each of their farms to show the potential allocations, or to visit their FSA county office, because we can create that data for, generate that data for them at the county office as well. What it does is it provides a recap of each farm's calculation that they have an ownership association with. So it takes your 2019 to 2023 cropping history and evaluates that based on your 2024 base. And if you were basically, I'll say, farming more, had more certified acres than what your base was, then you have an opportunity for a potential allocation. And then we look at what does that farm structure look like in 2026, and they evaluate that, and that could be a producer's potential allocation. Now, there's 30 million acres that were authorized nationwide, and if the nationwide number for calculations exceeds that 30 million, there will be a prorated reduction applied across the nation for that. But the data on the information the producer will be provided will go through that math calculation. The good news is that's all done automatically, but it's based off what they certified to FSA in those years, 2019 to 2023. So it's a really good thing. Like Mr. Graff said, it's been 2002 since we've been added to been able to add to base. We had an opportunity several years back to reallocate, but this is it to add to. So this is a great opportunity for our farmers.
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7: RFD Illinois on a Monday. I'm Jim Taylor. On the road over the weekend, covering the county fair scene in Macoupin County. A nice boost with naming rights of the grandstand to Country Financial, where J.R. Early, a Macoupin County native, is district leader.
8: Why did Country Financial say, hey, we want to get involved and play a significant role in this county fair in Macoupin County?
9: Right. You know, I think it really goes back to our foundation, right, which is protecting farm life. And, you know, the Macoupin County Fair actually is ran by the Macoupin County Agricultural Fair Board. And so that's really at the core of what they do. And so I think that just, you know, protecting farm life, it just made a lot of sense for us to partner with the fair board, purchase the naming rights for the grandstand, which had never been done before. And really, it's kind of the crown jewel of the fairgrounds. And it just made a lot of sense for us.
8: And it hits a little bit closer to home for you because you're a native of Macoupin County. Why must these type of events be sustained?
9: You know, I really think these are the fabric of our communities, and the Macoupin County Fair has been close to my family. As I shared with you previously, my daughter was the county fair queen here 2 years ago. So we really got to see firsthand what the fair board does and how much they care about the community. And, you know, from the livestock barns and the 4-H'ers and the exhibits and everything, it really is, it just really represents, it's a really good alignment with what country is trying to accomplish in protecting, you know, farm life and protecting middle America.
8: And I know being in this part of the state and seeing county fairs, we understand the tight margins.
9: Yeah.
8: It ain't easy, as they say. Can you speak to the significance of that?
9: Yeah.
8: I mean, the help is needed by these county fairs throughout the state.
9: Absolutely, yeah. And I think that definitely plays into it of really pouring, you know, countries. Mission statement is to enrich lives in the communities we serve, right? And so I think not only the brand recognition and the things that the country gets from this kind of sponsorship, it's also putting money back into our community through that sponsorship And it definitely provides some, you know, additional resources for the fair to do things to really enrich the lives of the individuals that come out here to the fair.
8: And the other thing that I thought was impressive today, it wasn't just a couple of people. You had a big group wearing the green shirts. Representation, pretty important in this.
9: Yeah, for sure. Well, it's Country Financial Day at the fair as well today. So we kind of painted it green. All of the fair board graciously wore Country Financial shirts today. All of our reps, we have a tremendous team of 8 reps and one crop specialist here in Macoupin County that serve our clients. And they were all represented here, all of their offices, their staff, the people that are frontline serving those clients. And then also, I think we should mention, too, a representative from Illinois Farm Bureau. We had not only Macoupin County Farm Bureau board members, but also Director Kohler here, Steve Kohler, on the country board as well, too. So just super appreciative and grateful for all the individuals that came out to support this today.
7: Kim Carney Rhodes is a third-generation Macoupin County Fair Board member. She says these types of agreements mean sustainability for county fairs.
10: The greatest thing to the county fair world is when we can get multi-year agreements like this one, because then we have the opportunity to know in advance we've got money coming in years to come, and we can do a better job of planning in general of what we're going to do with that money. So because we have a lot of capital improvements when it comes to the fairgrounds, you know, they're all old, and this fairgrounds in particular goes back to 1952. So if you look at that, there's a lot of old buildings, and you'd be amazed if you saw there were aerial pictures of how many of these buildings are still original.
8: Well, give us the story of the grandstand.
10: The grandstand, I apologize that I don't remember what year it was built, because we had the old wooden grandstand, and it was a neat fixture at the Macoupin County Fair. And unfortunately, due to some termite issues and age, it was tore down, I believe it was back in the 90s, and then we built the new grandstand, and this opportunity with Country Financial came about for them to sponsor it, and it's just been amazing. So everything that we do now in the grandstand area is tied to come join us at the Country Financial Grandstand at the Macoupin County Fair.
8: Can you speak to kind of your schedule and piecing that together each year where, you know, I know it's not easy where you try to decide, hey, motorsports, do we do live entertainment? I know there's some science and some work that goes into that.
10: Yes, so we've stuck with the same schedule now. I've been president since 2018, and we are blessed because we've been able to stick with Tuesday night harness racing, Wednesday night queen pageant, Thursday night, in 2019 we brought back live music. Thursday night we had Aaron Lewis, and Friday night is our truck and tractor pull, and Saturday night is our demolition derby. So we've had the same schedule year in, year out now since 2018.
7: In this summer events season, from Macoupin County to the Aledo Rhubarb Festival, where over 4,000 rhubarb pies were baked over the weekend. No kidding, that brought the attention of Iowa filmmaker Beth Howard. Her film, Piowa, A Piece of America.
8: Rhubarb pie is a big deal during this weekend, but do you feel that kind of when you're here?
11: Absolutely. I mean, my film, it may be all focused on Iowa, but it's really more of a universal theme. You know, it does embody so many parts of the Midwest, all of the Midwest, really, and not just the Midwest. I've shown this film in California, and people out there love it and can relate to it.
7: Documentary filmmaker Beth Howard. 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
5: With the RFD Ag Market Summary for this Monday morning, I'm Jim Taylor. Corn, beans, and Chicago wheat all finishing Friday lower. July corn closing 417 and a half, down 7. September corn 427, down 5 and 3 quarters. And December corn 446, down 5 and 3 quarters. July beans closing 1121 and a half, down 8. August beans 1126, down 6 and a half. November beans 1137 and a half, down 4. July Chicago wheat closing 580, down 1 and 3 quarters. September wheat down 2 and a half, 592 and 3 quarters. December wheat 611 and a half, down 2 pennies. July bean meal 308.50, down 520. July bean oil 74.12, down 217. Current electronic overnight trading. July corn down 1 and 3 quarters. September corn down 1 and a quarter. December corn 4.45 and a quarter, down 3/4. July beans in the overnight down 5 and a quarter. August beans down a nickel. November beans 11.34 and a quarter, down 3 and a quarter. July wheat in the overnight up 3/4. September wheat up a penny. December wheat 6.12 and a quarter, up 3/4. Outside markets this morning: August Brent crude oil 97.36, up 4.27. The August gold contract 43.13 even, down 52.30 this morning. Livestock trade from Friday: August feeders 353.90, up 52 cents. September feeder cattle 350.82, up 75 cents. June live cattle 250.07, up 90 cents. August live cattle up 12 cents, 241.65. June lean hogs 94.30.

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1: This is Early Morning Weather Report for Monday from meteorologist Paul Otto for listeners on the RFD Radio Network. Today is the final day of statewide showers and thunderstorms with everyone seeing activity, but southern Illinois will have a better chance for the stronger storms during the first half of the day, while northern parts of the state will get their chances as we reach late morning and through the afternoon. After midnight tonight and into tomorrow morning, we should see the final push of showers and thunderstorm activity come through areas mainly along and south of I-72, clearing east-southeast Illinois tomorrow morning. There is an outside chance of a spot thunderstorm still popping up over southern portions of the state tomorrow afternoon, but once that rain faucet has been turned off for good in your specific county, that does mark the start of a mini middle week heat wave where mostly clear and summer humidity does merge together to give us highs in the upper 80s to near 90 on parts of Tuesday, as well as a majority of us seeing it on Wednesday and Thursday, but resulting, therefore, in a heat index of about 95 degrees. And we'll offer up a reminder of what's to come for this summer. Look for elevated nighttime readings to go along with the above-normal afternoon highs with above-normal rainfall, where the majority of it does fall today and then again on Thursday evening and into Friday of this week as a cold front does and the rain of heat and humidity, especially late in the week. The mid-range forecast period for the 13th through the 17th, temperature relief comes in phases this coming weekend from a familiar northwesterly direction that not only cools us back to normal, but eventually below normal by at least 10 degrees to provide complete relief from not only heat, but also the high humidity levels by late this coming weekend. Precipitation will remain above normal, with the 15th bringing the potential for severe weather. 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
3: I was still here at Illinois Farm Bureau as the National Legislative Director, and I was going down to meet Congressman Bost in his district. 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
5: That's all the time we have for RFD Illinois. What's with the heat this week, you might say? Well, any coincidence? The 98th Annual Illinois FFA State Convention starts tomorrow, goes through Thursday in Springfield at the Bank of Springfield Center. Certainly not the first time where you hit the black and the corduroy blue and the heat coming down at the same time. Certainly people have some memories of what that was like in Champaign quite a ways ago. And there was no air conditioning to be found at that time either. So bring on the blue jackets and bring on the heat. It's that time of year. For Rita Frazier, for Jim Taylor, I'm Delos Yonke on RFD Illinois.

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1: Mitch Anthony here with today's Daily Dose. On a recent trip to Mount Rushmore, I was inspired not only by the magnificence of the monument itself, but more by the spirit of the man who sculpted it. It took Gutzon Borglum 14 years to steer through government red tape, raise necessary funds, and carve out the faces of Washington, Jefferson, Roosevelt, and Lincoln. Before and during this project, there were many detractors and naysayers. Who ever heard of sculpting out of the face of a mountain? If you haven't yet, go and see the work of Borglum's imagination and hands, and then ponder these words of his. There is but one worthy ambition for us all. Do better. Whatever we do. No matter how capable, we must work, think, study, and do better. This alone leads to mastery, leadership, and independence. And how did Gutzon Borglum answer those who said he was attempting the impossible, that it could not be done? His reply, "Don't say I can't on this work. The I can'ts are unknown in the world's work and unremembered in history." This is Mitch Anthony reminding you once again that life is whatever you make it. 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
3: 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It's brought to you by Durbin's Overhead Door. 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They'll be at the Rozier Park gazebo and in Chauvinier at the Township Building. For more information, contact Devin Warner, 217-690-3799. Charter's Patio in downtown Vandalia on Wednesday will have Owen Goodman from 6 to 8 p.m. Friday from 11:30 to 1 will be Cam Bugger. 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They'll be racing Dirt Car late models, Dirt Car Summer Nationals, Battle with the Bullring, Dirt Car UMP Modifieds, B-Modified, Factory Stock, and Dirt Car 4-Cylinders. 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

0: It's Eric Harmon, Hungry Eyes, and it's Chris without Liz this week. She's on vacation. She'll be back next week. So I have the Monday morning birthday list and the other stuff that goes with the birthdays, and that's coming up in about 10 minutes. Now it's Alex Warren, An Ordinary.
1: They say the holy water's watered down, and this town's lost its faith. Our colors will fade eventually, so if our time is running out, day after day, we'll make the mundane a masterpiece. Oh my, my, oh my, my love, I take one look at you, you're taking me out.

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1: It is time to get on the telly to call up Deal and Deli, Delmar Mills at Hicks Chevrolet Vandalia. And away we go. 1-618-283-0381. And we will be the delightful, delicious, to sugar-free Delmar Mills of the Hills. Delmar, the Thrill Mills, will be with us right precisely exactly now.
2: Good morning, Hicks Chevrolet Vandalia.
1: Good morning, Delmar Mills at Hicks Chevrolet Vandalia. How are you this nice, fine, brisky morning?
2: I'm good. How are you, bud?
1: I'm doing fine. I got something to tell you here this morning. Delmar.
2: Tell me.
1: Delmar, did you know that a single raindrop can contain up to a million bacteria?
2: Wow. No. Just from falling out of the sky.
1: That's right. Rain picks up microorganisms as it falls to the atmosphere, creating tiny little ecosystems within each droplet. Most of these bacteria are harmless and play important roles in atmospheric and soil processes. So don't worry about getting a disease. If you stick your tongue out and catch a raindrop, I think you'll be all right.
2: And we've all done that. You know what?
1: Yeah.
2: We've all done that. Quite the thunder this morning. Did you hear that?
1: Yeah, and a brief downpour.
2: Yeah, it did. Just enough to get everything watered and cleaned up a little bit. So I didn't mind it a little bit. It's kind of nice. And so I didn't have to go out and water the flowers this morning. I was like, yeah, there we go. And kind of helped out, made my morning a little bit longer, right? I was able to do a little bit more at home, drink a little more coffee. So
1: get that fourth cup in.
2: Yep, I try to, and then I really go crazy once I get here. You know, I filled up one for the ride in, and then I'll get another, at least one full cup. But that's like a 16-ounce or two. Absolutely beautiful. Hope everybody had a great weekend. I know they fly by, you know, and it's like they go by so fast because we all try to, you know, have as much fun as we can, you know, in the little bit of time that we have off on the weekends. And it's nice when the weather works with us like it did. So that was very nice and a great weekend for that. New Chevrolet Traverses, so that's a big deal. You know, when you start getting new stuff that rolls in over the weekend, that's always exciting for us. And then, of course, the new Chevrolet Equinoxes that we got in Friday, that's exciting. So we've got all kinds of stuff that's going on now. Don't forget, we do have 0% financing, which is a big deal. We've got the Chevy Trax has 2.9, which is really good. You know, when you start talking 2.9%, 3.9 for 60 months on the Equinox, that's really going to equate to a lower monthly payment. We like that 0% for 5 years on the 26 Silverado 1500. So 0% for 5 years. I feel like I haven't got to say that for a long time. So there's different avenues that we can go down. So if you wanted to take the big rebates, you can do that, or you can do the 0% for 5 years, and then you get some of the cash rebates. You don't get them all, so it's kind of like a standalone product is what they call that 0%. So what we do is we kind of math it out, and we see what's going to be best for you, because sometimes it's going to be better for somebody to go with the 0% for 5 years on the vehicle, and sometimes it's going to be better for others to go maybe with the all the rebates. And depending on how long they're, you know, wanting to finance it, if there's a trade-in involved, you know, that all makes a big difference. So check out our website. Saying that, you know, we've got a lot of different cash incentives on each individual Chevrolet sitting over there across the road. So if you wanted to stop down there, I say over there across the road but they're actually on both sides of the road. We have new Chevrolets on both sides of the road. So stop down, take a look. If you don't see something that you're looking for, please let us know, because we do specialize in finding the perfect vehicle for you, and that is offered at completely free. You know, we do that service for you. And then we've also got a 2017 Ford Explorer that we just traded for. If someone's in the market for a little bit older Explorer, yet something that's been really babied and taken excellent care of, this would be a really good one to stop down and take a look at. It's going to want to be one of those with a lower monthly payment, but give you a lot of people room. And maybe kind of nice, because you do have that towing option with this vehicle if you wanted to pull a camper. Maybe you get into camping over the weekend. You know, a lot of people are doing that. That's something that's fun for the whole family. So, and this is a vehicle that will get that job done for you. Dave did just finish up a 2025 Nissan Rogue that we got in. It's got 21,000 miles in this Rogue. It's leather seats and all that good stuff, but it's very, very
3: nice.
2: 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Our phone number is 618-283-0381. Happy Monday.
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0: Taylor Swift, I knew it. I knew you. And it's Chris without Liz this week. She'll be back next week, so I have the Monday dirt. In case you missed it over the weekend, we hear Taylor Swift and Travis Kelce have decided to get married at Madison Square Garden in New York City on July 3rd. And they're inviting between 1,100 and 1,200 guests. Wow. I'm sure we'll hear more about it over the next few days. And I guess some of their fans think that it's overkill, but it's Taylor Swift. She can afford it. More wedding news. Congratulations to Dua Lipa and her husband, Callum Turner, once again, because they got married again over the weekend, this time in Italy. It was quite the party with special guests that included Mark Ronson and Charlie XCX, and Elton John sang for them at the reception. Dua and Callum got married the first time back on May 31st in London. And Ariana Grande is back on tour after a hiatus that lasted almost 7 years, and from what we hear, she stepped right back into the spotlight like she never left. She launched her Eternal Sunshine tour in Oakland on Saturday, which marked her first major concert tour since 2019. The tour will take her across America and overseas over the next few months. And we hear that she did really, really well. And that's the dirt.
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6: I'm Todd Stapleton, WPMB Weather. 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For today, showers and thunderstorms are likely. We'll see a high of 82. Showers, possibly a thunderstorm tonight with a low of 69. Chance of showers and thunderstorms on Tuesday with a high of 88. 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
0: It's Chris without Liz this week. She'll be back next week. I have food news coming up in about 15 minutes. Now it's Teddy Swims at Lose Control.

0: saying goodbye. Don't worry, we'll never leave you. 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

0: Well, the countdown is on to the World Cup. Those games get started on Thursday, because Thursday, I'm looking at the calendar. Yes, it says the 11th, which is this Thursday. Now, what snacks are you going to have ready? You know, we love hot dogs for baseball, but actually for soccer and the World Cup, make sure you have chips and salsa on hand.
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12: 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It's brought to you by Durbin's Overhead Door. 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They'll be at the Rozier Park Gazebo and in Chauvenere at the Township Building. For more information, contact Debbie Warner, 217-690-3799. 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

0: We are playing the best music to kick off the work week. Mondays are the hardest work day of the work week because we're coming off the weekend, right? We got to get back in the groove of things, and we're going to help you do that. Coming up, we've got some Gabby Barrett, Pat Benatar, Portugal the Man.
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2: 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I'm Jim Taylor. Two-sided trade with corn, beans, and Chicago wheat. July corn down 3/4, 416 and 3/4. September corn down a penny, 426. And December corn down 3/4, 445 and a quarter. July beans down a penny, 1120 and a half. August beans down half a penny, 1125 and a half. And November beans up half a penny, 1138. July Chicago wheat up 3,583. July KC wheat up 5 1/4, 626. July bean meal down $3, 305.50. July bean oil, 74.47, up 35 cents. Livestock trade, August feeders, 354.02, up 12 cents. June live cattle down 27 cents, 249.80. June lean hogs, 94.52, up 22 cents. Energy market, August Brent crude oil, 94.38. Up $1.29. 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
4: I'm Todd Stapleton, WPMB Weather. 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For today, showers and thunderstorms are likely. We'll see a high of 82. Showers, possibly a thunderstorm tonight with a low of 69. Chance of showers and thunderstorms on Tuesday with a high of 88. 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
5: This is severe weather season. Severe thunderstorms and tornadoes can develop rapidly. 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
0: The time is passing quickly and wedding plans are underway. So Taylor Swift, a rumor has it that she's getting married July 3rd. A lot of people are saying at Madison Square Gardens, but I don't know about that one. It is more about security for her, right? So we'll see. But it is going to be certainly a lot of fun to see Taylor in that wedding dress. Here she is now with Opalite.

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0: That one has to bring back some memories for you. Back in the day, we had the posters of those big hair bands back in the 80s, right? That is Boys and Every Rose Has Its Thorns. On the way, Journey and Sia.
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9: It's time for your community calendar on WKRV and WPMB. It's brought to you by Durbin's Overhead Door. Summer lunches for kids will be each Wednesday and Friday from 11 to 11:30. In Vandalia, they'll be at the Rozier Park Gazebo, and in Chauvinier at the Township Building. 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

0: still love that one. That is so much fun to listen to and very just encouraging, right, for a Monday. We are feeling unstoppable for the workday. I hope that you feel the same. I've got a great lineup of music for you. I've got some Madonna and Aha, Take On Me, coming up.
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What a classic from John Mellencamp. That is Jack and Diane. Hi there. I'm Andrea Jackson. We've got the latest in tech trends. Four robot dogs are about to start prowling the FIFA World Cup sites in Dallas and New Jersey using camera for eyes. Now, remember, the World Cup is kicking off on Thursday. The four-legged machines will

Boozy had to follow up the bar song with another song, and we're looking for some good news on a Monday. This is his latest. Check it out.

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0: That is one of the hottest songs. That is Ella Langley and Choosing Texas. Now, the first time my niece heard this song, she's in her early 20s, she fell in love with that, and she said, I am going to choose Texas and choose Ella Langley. This one has taken the world by storm. Hope you love it, too. Coming up, I've got some Michael Jackson.
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3: 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I'm Delos Yonke. Coming into today, corn and soybeans have six-day losing streaks. Right now, corn's just a little bit higher. Soybeans have nearby down a nickel. July corn up 1.5, 419. September up 1, 428. December up a half, 446.5. July soybeans down 5.5, 1116. August down 5, 1121. November down 3.5, 1134. July wheat up 6.75, 586.75. KC up 10.75, 631.5. Livestock were lower. July lean hogs down 82, 97.97. August live cattle down 427.

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0: I'm Todd Stapleton with News Center. Well, we are looking at some potentially heavy rains over the area today. Showers and thunderstorms likely during the day with a high of 82. Then showers, possibly a thunderstorm for tonight, the low 69. Meanwhile, there is a threat of heavier rains and flash flooding today. National Weather Service in St. Louis says thunderstorms and associated heavy rainfall will be able to easily produce flash flooding across portions of Missouri and Illinois through this evening. A flood watch is in effect. The flood watch remains in effect until late tonight and early into Tuesday morning. We hear more today from Vandalia Mayor Doug Knable on the community-wide strategic plan that will get started later on this year and is the next major step for the Civic Advancement Committee. Speaking on our podcast, talking about Vandalia, Mayor Knable says there will be meetings in the fall where they will gather input from folks throughout the community.
1: And again, it's just really a community-wide strategic plan. And again, just to kind of identify the concerns, a lot of things we've talked about, housing, workforce development, parks, recreations, education, healthcare, but just again, more from a total community perspective versus maybe what we would just normally do at the government level for the city. So it's really a natural fit for Vandalia Civic Advancement. We finalized the bylaws for that organization, and this is the next step. We launched in February. This is just, again, the natural progression of what we're looking to do. And this program, through Western Illinois University, is the vehicle we're going to use to move it forward.
2: And I know there's other communities you take.
0: 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Governor J.B. Pritzker is putting a pause on all new state tax incentives for data centers. Governor Pritzker directing the Illinois Department of Commerce and Economic Opportunity to pause processing agreements for the data center investment program starting July 1st. Governor also outlined a framework for Illinois to address the growing impact of data centers on energy affordability and reliability, water resources, and local communities. The move comes after lawmakers failed to pass the Power Act this spring. The measure would establish comprehensive environmental, water, and energy regulations for hyperscale data centers. Meanwhile, after Governor Pritzker announced the state would pause data center credits, a Republican lawmaker says time will tell if the investment is discouraged. The governor announced on Friday that he would direct the Department of Commerce and Economic Opportunity to pause data center credits starting on July 1. Data Center Coalition said that the pause would further discourage investment at a time when the industry is facing significant regulatory challenges and uncertainty in Illinois. State Representative Amy Ehlich says it's hard to tell if a project development would stop.
3: Time will tell if this is truly going to discourage investment. I think that obviously, these were very generous tax credits that were driving.
0: Ehlich said the legislature and the governor's office could provide the certainty that the industry is looking for. Governor Pritzker called on lawmakers and others to work on data center policy during the fall veto session. Changes to Illinois' firearm owner's identification card did not get across the finish line before the General Assembly adjourned for the summer. While Second Amendment supporters were critical of proposals to ban the sale of certain types of handguns that are considered easily convertible from semi-auto to full auto, that measure didn't advance. Neither did the controversial Rifle Act that would have taxed gun manufacturers and sellers. What did advance are various changes to the FOID Act as proposed by State Representative Maura Hershauer.
4: First, it strengthens and clarifies the mental health evaluation process for people seeking to have their FOID card reinstated after they have been a patient in a mental health facility.
0: The measure also requires the complainant prompting immediate orders of protection to be named in certain cases and other changes. While the measure passed the House, it was not brought up in the Senate. Illinois State Police Director Brendan Kelly told the Center Square that the agency would be working with legislators over the summer on the issue. Dana Incorporated is closing its plant in Robinson, Illinois. In a notice sent to the state, the auto parts manufacturer plans to start layoffs in Illinois this month. They're expected to begin next week and end in October. More than 80 employees could be impacted. We'll check obituary information up next. 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
0: In sports, Brownstown St. Emil girls basketball wrapped up play in the Rib City Shootout in Dexter, Missouri on Friday as they went 1-2 on the day and ended the shootout at 3-3 overall. Lady Bombers got a 36-36 tie over Portageville, Missouri to start the day before suffering a 35-26 loss to Crittenden, Kentucky, finishing the trip with a 35-23 loss to Troy, Missouri. Brownstown St. Emil girls will be back in Missouri this week as they play in the Tri-Lake Shootout in Branson and Springfield, Missouri, set for tomorrow through Friday. Lady Bombers will play a pair of games on Tuesday, taking on Hollister, Missouri at 1, and play again immediately at 1:40 against Forsyth, Missouri on Wednesday. They will have three games as they're set to take on Crest Ridge, Missouri at 8:40, Stockton, Missouri at 11:20, before wrapping up play that day at 3:20 against Lavaca, Missouri. That's a look at news and sports. We'll check weather up next.
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0: Taking a look at weather for the rest of today. Showers and thunderstorms are likely with a high of 82. Then showers, possibly a thunderstorm tonight, the low 69. Chance of showers and thunderstorms on Tuesday. We'll see a high of 88.
6: It's time for your community calendar on WKRV and WPMB. It's brought to you by Durbin's Overhead Door. Summer lunches for kids will be each Wednesday and Friday from 11 to 11:30 in Vandalia. They'll be at the Rozier Park Gazebo and in Chauvinier at the Township Building. For more information, contact Debbie Warner, 217-690-3799. Charter's Patio in downtown Vandalia on Wednesday will have Owen Goodman from 6 to 8 p.m. Friday, from 11:30 to 1 will be Cam Bugger. Friday evening from 6 to 9 will be Jethro Makes 3 and Paul. And then Saturday from 7 to 10 will be 90's Daughter. 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

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Right now, Miles Smith, Stargazing.

So good. That is Billie Eilish, Birds of a Feather. It was nominated for a Grammy, got the nomination, didn't win, but really deserved that nomination. Coming up, we've got some Nickelback, NSYNC, and Cyndi Lauper.

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0: That is music from Rihanna and Only Girl. Remember when she did the halftime show at the Super Bowl? That was a good show. I'm starting to think about sports now because we've got the NBA playoffs going on, which has been really fun to watch. We've got the World Cup kicking off on Thursday. There's just sports everywhere. And then before you know it, we will be in preseason for NFL football, which we love as well. So yeah, there's a lot going on. Coming up, we've got some Bruno Mars and Rascal Flatts.
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5: 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For today, showers and thunderstorms are likely. We'll see a high of 82. Showers, possibly a thunderstorm tonight with a low of 69. Chance of showers and thunderstorms on Tuesday with a high of 88. 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
0: Bruno Mars is busy traveling on that romantic tour, which is fantastic. I got to see it. A highlight for me was when he was sitting at the piano and performing this song, Die With a Smile.

0: Oh, yeah, that is a fun road trip song. Life is a highway. Rascal Flatts. And how many Americans are traveling this summer? Well, a lot of you are actually doing staycations. They're saying nearly 60% of Americans have changed their travel plans because of high gas prices. And I personally have noticed my plane flights have gone up quite a bit, almost double to what they usually are. So if you're planning vacations for later in the year, you might want to get on that, get that done early.
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7: 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It's brought to you by Durbin's Overhead Door. Summer lunches for kids will be each Wednesday and Friday from 11 to 11:30 in Vandalia. They'll be at the Rozier Park Gazebo and in Chauvinier at the Township Building. For more information, contact Debbie Warner, 217-690-3799. Charter's Patio in downtown Vandalia on Wednesday will have Owen Goodman from 6 to 8 p.m. Friday from 11:30 to 1 will be Cam Bugger. Friday evening from 6 to 9 will be Jethro Makes 3 and Paul. And then Saturday from 7 to 10 will be 90's Daughter. That's all at Charter's Patio in downtown Vandalia. 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
8: This is severe weather season. Severe thunderstorms and tornadoes can develop rapidly. 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

0: 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It's strategically planned music programmed by real human beings. 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

0: That is music from Somber and Back to Friends, a Grammy Award winning artist. Actually, he had a great year last year, and you are loving that song. I'm so glad that you have chosen us to be your workday soundtrack. On the way, Harry Styles. We've got some Jonas Brothers as well.
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2: 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I'm Delos Yonke. We start a new week mixed with July corn up 1 1/4, 418 and 3/4. September up a half, 427 and a half. December unchanged, 446. July soybeans down 5 3/4, 1115 and 3/4. August down 4 3/4. 1121 and a quarter, November down 2, 1135 and a half. That's the seventh consecutive lower close. July wheat up 3 1/4, 583 and a quarter. KC up 9, 629 and 3/4. Livestock, well, we were lower, sharply lower for cattle. July lean hogs down 142, 97.37. August live cattle down 492. 236.72. August feeders down 320. 357. 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

0: That is Olivia Dean. Big fan of Olivia Dean. Think she's very unique. I like her sound. That's Man I Need. Major hit right now for Olivia Dean. I've got your random happy for the day. Dua Lipa and Callum Turner have celebrated the recent nuptials with a second wedding in Sicily. Yeah, the two, they did it again. The Grammy winner and the actor enjoyed another ceremony in Italy on Saturday, just 1 week after making things official in London back on May 31st. The duo reportedly exchanged vows at the Villa Valguarnera in Sicily in front of a star-studded guest list, including Elton John, yeah, who serenaded the newlyweds with a stunning rendition of Your Song. Wow. Congratulations once again.
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4: I'm Todd Stapleton, WPMB Weather. 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For today, showers and thunderstorms are likely. We'll see a high of 82. Showers, possibly a thunderstorm tonight with a low of 69. Chance of showers and thunderstorms on Tuesday with a high of 88. She'll say yes when you surprise her with a gorgeous ring from Weber's Jewelry. When your heart is sure, be sure to visit Weber's Jewelry on Main Street in Titopolis. 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
5: This is severe weather season. Severe thunderstorms and tornadoes can develop rapidly. 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We'll bring you the latest forecasts from the National Weather Service and current radar reports. 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
0: Here's Teddy Swims, one of the biggest hits in the last few years. This one, it's Lose Control.

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0: Once Upon a Time, that was a pretty decent hit for Desiree, and You Gotta Be. And throughout the years, it's really become known as more of an anthem to empowerment. You gotta be. There are some foods that are just, they're made for each other, like peanut butter and jelly, or bacon and eggs. Turns out that there's just a bunch of odd food pairings that'll drive your taste buds absolutely wild, and I mean in a good way. Among them, pineapple and blue cheese. Believe it or not, yeah, hot chocolate and avocado. All right, mashed potatoes and ketchup, pizza and tuna, and as any pregnant woman will tell you, pickles and ice cream, right? Gotta be honest, some of those I'm not itching to try, not right now.
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6: 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It's brought to you by Durbin's Overhead Door. Summer lunches for kids will be each Wednesday and Friday from 11 to 11:30 in Vandalia. They'll be at the Rozier Park Gazebo and in Chauvinier at the Township Building. 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

0: Pretty much the most popular party song in the last several years, I think. 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

0: That is Ellie Goulding. That was, well, originally that was a hit movie song from 50 Shades of Grey, Love Me Like You Do. The latest rumor is that Taylor Swift and Travis Kelce's wedding is going to take place at Madison Square Garden, home of the Knicks, the Rangers, and numerous concerts, including Swift's. The word is everyone's been sworn to secrecy. Karlie Kloss, Zoe Kravitz, Ed Sheeran, and the Haim sisters, Suki Waterhouse, Gigi Hadid, and Selena Gomez. They're among the stars who have reportedly snagged invites to the upcoming nuptials. Maybe happening at Madison Square Garden. Not official yet, but that's the big word. 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
5: I'm Todd Stapleton, WPMB Weather. 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For today, showers and thunderstorms are likely. We'll see a high of 82. Showers, possibly a thunderstorm tonight with a low of 69. Chance of showers and thunderstorms on Tuesday with a high of 88. She'll say yes when you surprise her with a gorgeous ring from Weber's Jewelry. 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
0: Here is Hozier. 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

0: That is Lady Gaga and Poker Face. It was not that long ago, just a few weeks ago, Lady Gaga released her brand new album, a live album, Mayhem Requiem.
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6: 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It's brought to you by Durbin's Overhead Door. Summer lunches for kids will be each Wednesday and Friday from 11 to 11:30 in Vandalia. They'll be at the Rozier Park Gazebo and in Chauvinier at the Township Building. For more information, contact Debbie Warner, 217-690-3799. 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And then Saturday from 7 to 10 will be 90's Daughter. 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

Already a major hit for Taylor Swift from the coming film, which is going to be a monster at the box office. Every Toy Story movie is Toy Story 5. Big song from that film from Taylor. That's I Knew It, I Knew You.

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0: That is the Oscar-winning song from K-pop demon hunters Hunter X and Golden. It is that time for the hash for today. As it is Monday, we're going to take a look at the weekend box office numbers to get a snapshot of what the most popular movies in theaters are right now. Number one for sure, Scary Movie 6. In a distant second place, you got Masters of the Universe, Back Rooms, Obsession, and the amazing Digital Circus, The Last Act, round out the top five movies of the weekend.
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9: I'm Todd Stapleton, WPMB weather. 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For today, showers and thunderstorms are likely. We'll see a high of 82. Showers, possibly a thunderstorm tonight with a low of 69. Chance of showers and thunderstorms on Tuesday with a high of 88. She'll say yes when you surprise her with a gorgeous ring from Weber's Jewelry. 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
10: This is severe weather season. Severe thunderstorms and tornadoes can develop rapidly. 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We'll bring you the latest forecasts from the National Weather Service and current radar reports. 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
0: Do you love me? Do you love me not? It's Justin Bieber and Daisies.

0: at his heart and these dreams. Hey, here's a piece of Australian slang that should be adopted in the U.S., and I think it applies to something that happens. I mean, I think, according to the numbers, statistically more on a Monday than any other day. Chucking a sickie. Now, chucking a sickie is basically the Australian way to say playing hooky. It's used when somebody calls in sick to work or to school, and even though they aren't actually ill. Usually implies taking a day off to rest, maybe reset, or spend time soaking up the sun at the beach.
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11: 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It's brought to you by Durbin's Overhead Door. Summer lunches for kids will be each Wednesday and Friday from 11 to 11:30 in Vandalia. They'll be at the Rozier Park Gazebo and in Chauvinier at the Township Building. For more information, contact Debbie Warner, 217-690-3799. 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

0: That is Benson Boone, and sorry I'm here for someone else. Benson Boone's Wanted Man Tour officially kicks off on July 7th in Pittsburgh, PA.
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life is unpredictable, but we're not. We guarantee that the next song you hear will be one of your favorites. 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

0: That is TLC and No Scrubs. It seems Charlie Puth took to his Instagram story to announce that he's sick and had to cancel his Saturday show at Orlando, Florida over the weekend. He said, "I am so devastated to do this, but I had to cancel tonight's show," Puth wrote. "I've been sick for the last few days and am now being instructed to rest or else risk canceling more dates on this tour." Puth is currently on his Whatever's Clever World Tour, which shares a name with his fourth studio album. His last remaining U.S. dates are June 9th in Nashville, June 11th in Austin, June 12th in Irving, Texas, and June 13th in Houston. Hopefully he's able to make those dates. 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
3: I'm Todd Stapleton, WPMB Weather. 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For tonight, showers, possibly a thunderstorm. For tonight, we'll see a low of 69. Tomorrow, Tuesday, chance of showers and thunderstorms. We'll see a high of 88. She'll say yes when you surprise her with a gorgeous ring from Weber's Jewelry. When your heart is sure, be sure to visit Weber's Jewelry on Main Street in Totopolis.
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4: 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It's brought to you by Durbin's Overhead Door. 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

0: That is Taylor Swift and the Fate of Ophelia. This is quite a week for Taylor Swift. I mean, she's got a new song we're going to hear in the film coming up this next weekend, Toy Story 5, brand new song from Toy Story 5. And it's just been announced that her wedding, which is taking place on the 3rd of July, still slated for the 3rd of July, that's going to happen at Madison Square Garden. Wow.
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6: I'm Todd Stapleton, WPMB Weather. 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For tonight, showers, possibly a thunderstorm. For tonight, we'll see a low of 69. Tomorrow, Tuesday, chance of showers and thunderstorms. We'll see a high of 88. She'll say yes when you surprise her with a gorgeous ring from Weber's Jewelry. When your heart is sure, be sure to visit Weber's Jewelry on Main Street in Titopolis.
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